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1: Hey, it's my D here. Join me tomorrow morning as we talk about fill in the blank. I want to know about something that you refuse to pay for because you could do it yourself. And at 10 a.m., I want to know what is the pettiest reason you stop going to a business. 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

0: One of country music's boldest and most unmistakable voices is headed to Van Wert. Ashley McBride takes the Nice Wander stage on Thursday, November 5th at 8 p.m.
1: I don't want a number you ain't gonna answer. 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

0: One of country music's boldest and most unmistakable voices is headed to Van Wert. Ashley McBride takes the Nice Wander stage on Thursday, November 5th at 8 p.m.
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0: 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Ashley McBride takes the Nice Wander stage on Thursday, November 5th at 8 p.m.
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Join me tomorrow morning as we talk about fill in the blank. I want to know about something that you refuse to pay for because you could do it yourself. 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

0: 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Ashley McBride takes the Nice Wander stage on Thursday, November 5th at 8 p.m.
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3: 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That dirty Braves cap on the dash, dog tags hanging from the rear view. 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

0: 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Ashley McBride takes the Nice Wander stage on Thursday, November 5th at 8 p.m.
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4: 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Super scammy. 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

Hey, it's my D here. Join me tomorrow morning as we talk about fill in the blank. I want to know about something that you refuse to pay for because you could do it yourself. And at 10 a.m., I want to know what is the pettiest reason you stopped going to a business. 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

0: One of country music's boldest and most unmistakable voices is headed to Van Wert. Ashley McBride takes the Nice Wander stage on Thursday, November 5th at 8 p.m.
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Hey, it's my D here. Join me tomorrow morning as we talk about fill in the blank. I want to know about something that you refuse to pay for because you could do it yourself. And at 10 a.m., I want to know what is the pettiest reason you stopped going to a business. 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

0: One of country music's boldest and most unmistakable voices is headed to Van Wert. Ashley McBride takes the Nice Wander stage on Thursday, November 5th at 8 p.m.
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join me this afternoon at 2 for Broadcast History. Not my show, but just that it's going to be in a new location. Hi there, it's Dan. 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

Hey, it's my D here. Join me tomorrow morning as we talk about fill in the blank. I want to know about something that you refuse to pay for because you could do it yourself. And at 10 a.m., I want to know what is the pettiest reason you stopped going to a business. We'll talk about it tomorrow morning, 10 a.m., right here on K105.

0: One of country music's boldest and most unmistakable voices is headed to Van Wert. Ashley McBride takes the Nice Wander stage on Thursday, November 5th at 8 p.m.
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0: At this point, lawyer commercials should come with earplugs. 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

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Not my show, but just that it's going to be in a new location. 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
1: Hey, it's my D here. Join me tomorrow morning as we talk about fill in the blank. I want to know about something that you refuse to pay for because you could do it yourself. And at 10 a.m., I want to know what is the pettiest reason you stop going to a business. 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
2: Well, it was down some street we couldn't even pronounce. We were stuck in the middle, loving every ounce. 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Neither one of us looking for three little words, unless those three words were do not disturb. Checkout was supposed to be noon, but we slept until 3:00.

0: One of country music's boldest and most unmistakable voices is headed to Van Wert. Ashley McBride takes the Nice Wander stage on Thursday, November 5th at 8 p.m.
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join me this afternoon at 2 for Broadcast History. Not my show, but just that it's going to be in a new location. Hi there, it's Dan. Can't wait to hang out with you in our new digs at Coventry. And I'm going to have Tin Caps tickets to celebrate and tickets to Cedar Point and an overnight stay at the Red Roof Inn. It's all this afternoon at 2 on K105. I didn't know.

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Hey, it's my D here. Join me tomorrow morning as we talk about fill in the blank. I want to know about something that you refuse to pay for because you could do it yourself. And at 10 a.m., I want to know what is the pettiest reason you stop going to a business. 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

0: 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Ashley McBride takes the Nice Wander stage on Thursday, November 5th at 8 p.m.
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0: Join me this afternoon at 2 for Broadcast History. Not my show, but just that it's going to be in a new location. Hi there, it's Dan. Can't wait to hang out with you in our new digs at Coventry. And I'm going to have Tin Caps tickets to celebrate and tickets to Cedar Point and an overnight stay at the Red Roof Inn. It's all this afternoon at 2 on K105.
1: I was all but 22, I think, at the time. 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And it'd been a while.

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Hey, it's my D here. Join me tomorrow morning as we talk about fill in the blank. I want to know about something that you refuse to pay for because you could do it yourself. And at 10 a.m., I want to know what is the pettiest reason you stop going to a business. 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

0: One of country music's boldest and most unmistakable voices is headed to Van Wert. Ashley McBride takes the Nice Wander stage on Thursday, November 5th at 8 p.m.
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Girl, it's been too long. 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
6: I was driving through the intersection, then out of nowhere, a car hit me. Bills just started coming in. It was just very, very overwhelming. Once Hensley took over, there was just a giant sigh of relief. 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Hire Hensley.

0: One of country music's boldest and most unmistakable voices is headed to Van Wert. Ashley McBride takes the Nice Wander stage on Thursday, November 5th at 8 p.m.
1: I don't want a number you ain't gonna answer. 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
9: Won't take nothing but a memory from the house that built me.
10: Okay. I just wanted to, like, clarify, just put this out, PSA. I'm not broken inside. That part did not ring true. I didn't want anyone to worry.
11: All right.
10: It's all good.
11: Didn't know if you were sending up a flare.
10: No. All good. Like I said, a little dramatic, but still, great song. What about you?
11: So we'll do Dan's, Mike's, then we'll do mine. So this is Dan Austin's song, and he kind of really stuck to went along with the theme of moving and things like that. And Dan's song is Home from Blake Shelton.

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1: a great contender.
0: 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My friend Mike D also participating in Winning Song Wednesday. His song is Jake Owen and Beachin'.

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0: All right. And my song, Tim's song, is I went kind of along the same moving theme that Kylie and Dan did, but I went with Rascal Flatts, and I'm moving on.

0: So now it is up to you at 260-447-K105. You got to let us know which song you want us to play. We're going to do one of them. You got four songs to choose from. You've got Kylie's song, which was Miranda Lambert, The House That Built Me. Dan Austin, Home by Blake Shelton. Beachin' from Jake Owen, that is my friend Mike D's song. And then my song, Tim's song, is Rascal Flatts, and I'm Moving On. We always do. The first to three is our winner. So we'd love to get you on the phone. Love to talk to you through our new telephone and technology system that we've got here at the new studios that we have just moved into. Today is our very first day here in the new studio. So you kind of get to talk to us on day one. Like get in on the ground floor, if you would. But four songs to choose from. We're playing one of them next. It's all up to you at 260-447-K105.
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0: that is Blake Shelton, Miranda Lambert, Home, which is Dan Austin's song. Reminder, you're listening to Tim and Kylie on K105.
1: Yes. But it was, it was a special round of winning song Wednesday this morning.
0: Yes, congrats to Dan. And it was a great song to listen to, so thank you for all the voting.
1: Absolutely. Now, we've got a four-pack of passes for Indiana Beach we want to give to you right now at 260-447-K105. You want to go to Indiana Beach? Let's get you on the phone. There's still plenty of time. We said it yesterday. There's still plenty of summer left between now and when the calendar actually changes in a little bit over a month from now. No excuses. Let's get that last-minute summer road trip in before the seasons change, and it could be to Indiana Beach. Make a long weekend out of it. I was saying, if you're in Southwest Allen District, that's where we are, we have a flex day on Friday. So maybe make a long three-day weekend out of it with the kids down at Indiana Beach. 260-447-K105. When you call, we will get you on the list for a game of Beat the Bear, which we will do coming up in a bit. Kylie Covers Country, though, that is on the way next. We'll do it right after Dylan Scott. This town's been too good to us on K105.

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3: It's presented by our friends at Maumee River Roofing, so let's all give it big. 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
4: Hi.
5: Good morning.
3: Here we go with a round of Beat the Bear. We want to get to know you real fast, though. What do you do for work?
5: A nurse.
3: You're a nurse. Oh, a nurse. Thank you so much for being a nurse. Where do you nurse at?
5: The hospital.
3: Do you want to say which one or no?
5: No.
3: Okay. No, we understand that. Now, when you're not doing that, what do you like to do in your free time?
5: Nothing, really.
3: Nothing? You don't like to read or, you know, play Yahtzee or?
5: No, not really.
3: Okay. All right. So now, Susan, are you married?
5: Yeah.
3: Where did you and your husband go on your first date?
5: A movie.
3: Do you remember what?
1: Yeah, do you remember? Which one?
5: It was Mission Impossible, actually.
1: Oh,
3: okay.
1: All right.
3: So, Susan, I'll ask, did he try and do the slick move where he kind of, where he put his hands up above his head to stretch and then, somehow that arm ended up behind you?
5: No.
1: What about the thing, like, if you were a pirate, would you have a parrot on this shoulder or this shoulder? And he reaches around to the other one. You've never had that?
5: No.
3: I haven't, okay. But I'm going to try that.
1: I think I'm going to try that every time.
3: Well, Susan, look, we know you got a lot of stuff going on, obviously, being a nurse. You're super hectic, running around all the time. And again, thank you so much for being a nurse. But right now, let's shift our focus and see if you got what it takes to beat this bear.
1: Yeah, that's right, because you're in it to beat the bear, which means you have 20 seconds to give us 10 items in a category. We're going to give you on the spot here in just a second. You have to make sure all of your answers make sense in order for you to score those tickets to go to Indiana Beach. And, of course, the most important thing in all this is that you have a giant, ferocious, man-eating beast of a bear with razor-sharp teeth and claws chasing you down. Are you ready?
5: Maybe.
3: All right. So, you got this. Trust me. I'm just about 97.24% sure you got this.
1: Oh, that's pretty exact.
3: Now, today is National Potato Day. So, it's pretty straightforward. This morning, in 20 seconds, give us 10 ways to eat potatoes. Ready? Run!
5: French fries, baked potatoes, twice baked potatoes, tater tots, potato soup, potatoes au gratin, scalloped potatoes, baked potatoes, fried potatoes, sweet potatoes.
3: Okay.
1: Yeah, nice, squashed potatoes. We love them. Yes, nicely done. You are going to go to Indiana Beach.
5: Great.
3: Well done, Susan. So have a great time at Indiana Beach. Thank you so much for listening to our show. And now your next chance to beat the bear. Well, that's going to happen tomorrow morning here at K105.
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1: It's Chase Beckham, 23, on K105. It is 9:06, and we've been so busy this morning. We're in our new building, officially. We are here, and it's just been party, party, party, fun. Yeah, cool. And we forgot to tell you.
2: Yes, today is the last day that you can get in on the Garth Brooks VIP road trip to Indy. That show is Friday night, and we've got a pair of tickets we want to give to you. And we're going to send you down there in a limousine, courtesy of our friends at City Chevrolet and City Ford out there in Columbia City. Limo's going to come to your house. They're going to pick you up, and they're going to drive you down. So you're not going to have to worry about, you know, fighting all the traffic. What is it? Lower Huntington Road, or 469, whatever it is. It's like it's down to one lane and the speed limit's like 45. You don't have to worry about none of that. Let the driver of the limousine take care of that.
1: And now, coming from a place where I kind of expect luxury now that I work here at this new place, a limo is kind of expected. You know?
2: So,
1: like, for this contest, yes, of course. But also, I feel like now, I just feel like we should be coming here in a limo every day. It's just...
2: Okay.
1: I wonder when that's going to be worked on.
2: All right.
1: You know, like, who's going to make that happen?
2: Let's figure out what all the buttons do first, and then we can work on creature comforts.
1: I kind of expect luxury now, just like you can when you take the limo to Indy.
2: But the limo is going to drop you off right there at Gainbridge. You walk right in. You're not going to have to worry about parking on the other side of the Circle Monument and then traversing your way across the city. Limo's going to drop you off. Then they're probably going to pick you right back up again in the same spot. So, again, you're not going to have to worry about traversing halfway across the city to find your car.
1: And you know how it is when you're coming out of a concert. It doesn't matter where you parked. You don't know where you left.
2: Exactly. So thanks to our friends at Club Car Limousine and Trolley for providing the transportation. And then the drivers are going to bring you home. So the other thing is, you know, it's Friday night. You're not going to have to worry about getting up to go to the job site on Saturday. Chances are. But that means you can also maybe cut a little loose because you're not going to have to worry about driving home.
1: Right.
2: So today is going to be the last day that you're going to be able to get your name in. So don't wait. We're going to draw the winner tomorrow so that we can make sure that we give you enough time because the show's in 2 days. Like, we're there. And we got to get you the tickets. We got to get you the limo all set up. So today's going to be the last day that you can enter. So don't wait. If you've waited, just when you get to the job site and you got to use the boss's bandwidth, that's fine too. But go to K105FM.com, click on the Win Stuff tab up at the top, and then Contest. And then right there down at the bottom, you'll see the Garth Brooks VIP road trip to Indy for his Blame It On My Roots tour. Show is starts tomorrow night, goes through Sunday, but your tickets will be for Friday. You got any questions? 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It's Taylor Swift right now on K105.

Hey, it's my D here. Join me tomorrow morning as we talk about fill in the blank. I want to know about something that you refuse to pay for because you could do it yourself. And at 10 a.m., I want to know what is the pettiest reason you stopped going to a business. 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
1: If you have a meeting, maybe like a lunch meeting or dinner meeting with your boss coming up soon, this etiquette expert has you covered because she is talking about the things that you kind of want to maybe not order at a work lunch with your boss. Okay?
0: Okay.
1: Now, I feel like these should be self-explanatory when I'm going over this list. However, there's one thing I kind of want to dive into a little bit more, but I'll get to that in a second. First of all, it says, steer clear of the most expensive items on the menu. That includes anything that says it's market price. You should not be ordering that. It says, especially when you don't know what the market price is. Number two, be careful with alcohol. Drinking too much can lead to conversations you might regret later. Also, yeah, if it's a lunch meeting and your boss isn't ordering alcohol, maybe
0: probably,
1: you shouldn't
0: Yeah, probably
1: be.
0: Not the best.
1: Don't order multiple courses if your boss is only ordering one. Follow their lead. Yeah. Duh. Finally, skip foods that are messy or difficult to eat. The goal is to enjoy the meal while keeping the focus on the people at the table. So, yes, that's where I wanted to kind of go with this, is it kind of all goes back to my thing about cute foods, which I learned from Mary-Kate and Ashley back in the early 2000s.
0: Oh, boy.
1: You need to, like, really pretty much, this is good anytime that you're in public. Cute foods. It's what you need to remember. Things that are cute, like when you eat them. So, yeah, you eating, like, the messiest, nastiest, giant chicken thigh there when you're having a meeting with your boss, don't do that.
0: But it's so good.
1: Yeah, go on your own time.
0: But I'm a dark meat guy.
1: Okay, things that you should order when you are with your boss, or like we could say like with on a date, just in public, and like, you know, there are other people that can see you eating.
0: Spaghetti.
1: No. Chicken fingers. Always good.
0: What am I, eight? Come on. Okay.
1: A cheeseburger if you cut it in half.
0: Okay. Put yourself in the position of a woman who is going out on a date.
1: Yeah, that's right. The chicken fingers would be
0: And you're sitting across from a gentleman who seemed to check all of your boxes. And the waiter comes over and says, would you like to order? And he motions to you. You order. And then
1: he says, like a Caesar salad.
0: And then he says, yes, I'd like the chicken fingers, please. Sir, we only have chicken fingers on the kids' menu. I'm aware.
1: It's fine. I would like them dinosaur shaped.
0: I'm aware.
1: As well.
0: Is there a second date?
1: No, definitely
0: See?
1: Not.
0: See? So now he's abiding by your rules.
1: Okay, so
0: and
1: was,
0: you have immediately now
1: I
0: cut
1: had,
0: him
1: I
0: off.
1: I was thinking of like a girl when I was thinking about it, like what you should order. And the dino nuggets, always a fine option. But yeah, I think if a guy orders them, that would be, I wouldn't love that. But also that, I would like that better than a chicken wing.
0: Okay.
1: I've seen like ligaments hanging out. Your mouth.
0: Come on.
1: No, thank you. So anyway, all that being said, that is that. That's what's safe, what's not safe. I think you got it. Something not messy. Something that like you don't have to really use a spoon or a fork too much. You know, maybe a soup. Always go with the soup.
0: A soup.
1: A soup.
0: So
1: yeah.
0: I can spill.
1: Okay. What about a chowder? So there's a little more substance.
0: A little bit bigger.
1: So it's not falling off. So

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1: I don't want a number you ain't gonna answer. 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
2: Chase Matthew and Holding It Down, 9:36 with Tim and Kylie at K105 as we are, kind of on day one of our brand new studios here at Village of Coventry. It's been a bit of a growing pain for trying to just figure out what everything does and where everything goes, but we're working on it. We're getting there. We're almost there.
3: Yes, and this has been awesome. Everything here, we're working on it, but everything is so much better. We can't go back. We can't go backwards. And so we would vote this definitely like a great place to be for sure. And that is a perfect segue into the next thing we have to bring up here, which is a list of the world's most attractive cities. It was just released, much how this building is way more attractive than the old one. It says researchers analyzed online mentions to rank the cities based on things like visitor satisfaction, food, hospitality, nightlife, and scenery. Okay?
2: Okay.
3: Here's the thing. There's only one city. Let me just double take on this. Yep. One city in America that actually made the ranking of the top 10. Do you want to guess which it was? It was not Fort Wayne, Indiana.
2: Okay. East Coast, West Coast?
3: East Coast.
2: Not New York. Miami.
3: It was New York City.
2: Real? No, it's not.
3: It says New York City, New York.
2: No.
3: Yes. So there you go. And does that kind of, that it's number three, by the way. So does that kind of, do you have to take in the rest of the rankings into consideration?
2: Absolutely. Absolutely you do.
3: Number one is Osaka, Japan.
2: Okay.
3: Two is Kyoto, Japan. And then three is New York. Then it goes to Seoul, South Korea, Paris, France, London, England, Rome, Italy, Okinawa, Japan, Bangkok, Thailand, and Dubai, UAE. So it's like someone from Japan made this, right? And they just like thought.
2: They're like, you know what?
3: Like they saw Godzilla. So they knew about New York.
2: And then Godzilla versus King Kong.
3: Yeah, that's what I'm thinking.
2: Okay,
3: sorry.
2: I'm like, yes. But, okay.
3: And so they knew about it. They were aware of it. And then they're like, and that's it.
2: I say this as somebody that grew up. Are there things about it that are nice? Yes. It's a place that's nice to visit. I wouldn't. I couldn't go back. There's no way.
3: To visit?
2: No, I mean like to be there permanently. And
3: do you mean just the city though?
2: Yeah.
3: Right?
2: Yeah.
3: Yeah, because that's what the study is. I just didn't know if, like, you meant, like, where you were from.
2: No, where I'm from is just not the best. It's very, very small town.
3: Okay.
2: So it's not like, there wasn't a lot going on there.
3: But, okay, so the city, though, is what you're referring to.
2: Mm-hmm.
3: It's not,
2: yes.
3: You wouldn't do it.
2: Yeah.
3: I've only been there, to the city once. It was a long time ago, but I would love to see what it's like now. But now I'm like, okay, maybe I should just go to Osaka instead.
2: Yes.
3: I guess that's on my list.
2: You would be better off.
3: It's Josh Ross on K105.

0: Morgan Wallen, Lies, Lies, Lies. It is 9:46 with Tim and Kylie at K105 as we are wrapping up our portion of the broadcast day. Got to make room for my friend Mike D, who's on his way in here with a Wednesday round of the midday broadcast extravaganza here at K105. Tell you everything Mike has coming up in just a moment. First thing we have to do, it's basically it's tradition. We have two jobs. One is our obligation to the marketing department. We have to come up with a motto or slogan that we can deliver to them every single day. They haven't used one of them yet to market the show, but maybe this one will be different. Kylie, what is it today?
1: Tim and Kylie, we kind of do ASMR now on K105.
0: Not anymore.
1: It's the text about the mouth sounds.
0: Not anymore, we don't. I worked on that, and I don't hear it anymore. Do you? Okay, stop it.
1: I need like a little something to shake into the
0: microphone.
1: Okay. Or like a little pop we open and it bubbles. You get the fizz.
0: The other thing we do is share with you what we learned during the show today, and for you, Kylie, that is...
1: Restaurants need to start serving more chowder. What did you learn?
0: Apparently, everybody knows Mike D's history with computer screens. So,
1: yes.
0: So that's what we learned today. Hopefully, you took something away from the show. We were together for 4 hours. I mean, did you take anything?
1: It went by so fast.
0: It did.
1: So quickly.
0: Now, we are back tomorrow. It is Thursday, so we will do a round of the Blind Rank game. That is where Kylie and I, we each come up with a category and then five songs that fit inside of that category. We then play you the short clips. We rank those one through five, best to worst. And then one of us, our songs will be up for vote for the song that we will play next. I believe
1: it's
0: your turn this week. So what category will Kylie come up with? What five songs will you be able to vote for? We'll find out tomorrow. We'll also do a round of what's not on our radar. Add to that a round of Can't Beat Kylie at 7:45, or just for playing, you're going to get tickets to Indiana Beach and then tickets for The Lion King. On the line with Beat the Bear at 8:45.
1: Yes, so, that's right.
0: Hopefully you will join us right back here. Help us work through our growing pains here as we kind of make our home here at Coventry Place. Also, a shout out to, I believe it was Aaron. No. Who was our first caller of the new studio this morning. So thank you so much for him. It never happened again. It won't happen again here at K105 for quite a long time, hopefully.
1: Right.
0: So
1: we'll see.
0: But so we are done. My friend Mike D on the way in here next. He's got fill in the blank. That happens at 11. And today is Wednesday. That means a round of agree or disagree is on the way for you coming up just a little bit after 10 o'clock. So stick around for that. Kylie and I, though, we look forward to helping you kick off a brand new day, your Thursday, and the downhill slide towards the weekend. Well, it begins bright and early tomorrow morning at 6 a.m. right here on K105.

me this afternoon at 2 for broadcast history. Not my show, but just that it's going to be in a new location. Hi there, it's Dan. Can't wait to hang out with you in our new digs at Coventry. And I'm going to have Tin Caps tickets to celebrate and tickets to Cedar Point and an overnight stay at the Red Roof Inn. It's all this afternoon at 2.

K105, good morning and happy Wednesday. It's Mike D here in our brand new building here. You heard me this morning with Tim and Kylie and Dan. Definitely happy to be here. Please work with me a little bit on this one here as we've still trying to figure it all out. But of course, we do have a jam-packed show, fill in the blank. I'll be giving some sort of tickets away to the Tin Caps here a little later on. Also, coming up in just about 10 minutes, we will be talking about the pettiest reasons you stop going to a business. I'm looking forward to chatting with you on that one, but of course, let's get this show on the road. Thomas Rhett, Jordan Davis, and Ain't a Bad Life right here on K105.

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0: K105, Riley Green, Think As You Drunk. A really good song there and a good homage there to Toby Keith. So I want to hear from you at 447-K105. What is the pettiest reason that you stopped going to a business? 447-K105, you could also call or text me. Now, Raquel, you've got one. Go ahead.
1: Well, I haven't gone to a business, but Coca-Cola products, I will not purchase any longer.
0: Oh, really? Why is that?
1: Well, you cannot, have you ever heard of those where you can personalize cans of Coca-Cola?
0: Yes.
1: Okay, well, I tried one time to put Jesus is King, and it will not let you put that on a can.
0: Okay, wow, that's pretty good there. So, you know, what about you, the pettiest reason you stopped going to a business? Call or text 447-K105, George Burge, Luke Bryan, and Ride, Ride, Ride, right here on K105. I threw a thing.

K105, Bailey Zimmerman and Chevy Silverado. So we're talking about this one here. What is the pettiest reason that you stopped frequencing a business at 447-K105? You could call or text me. For me, I will say bad service at a restaurant. Bad service for sure. And it's just one of those get bad service. They're rude to you. And I'm like, man, you know, I'm not coming back here. So I want to hear your stories. Let's chat about it. Morgan Wallen and last night right here on K105.

0: One of country music's boldest and most unmistakable voices is headed to Van Wert. Ashley McBride takes the Nice Wander stage on Thursday, November 5th at 8 p.m.
1: I don't want a number you ain't gonna answer. 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
1: He's a ranch hand in a pinch, man. 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

0: want my horseback.
1: Ooh, definitely a good one there. Cody Johnson and Horseback here. Wrapping it up here, we've been talking about the pettiest reasons you stopped going to a business, and these are perfect here. Now, Sandy, you had one. Go ahead.
2: Okay, it was a fast food chain, and fortunately that building is not there, but we were in line, and a gentleman brought his food that he had taken to go out. And he brought back a sandwich in and had it all opened and was fingering it and showing something to the manager. And the manager grabbed it, closed it up, folded it up, and put it in the front of the line.
1: No!
2: Yeah. I can't go to that restaurant ever.
1: Yeah, definitely nasty. Hey, Phone the Blank's coming up at 11, K105.

0: girl.
1: You talked about getting the answer right. Now it's time to play Mike D's Fill in the Blank on K105.
2: That is right. This is one of those where I pose a question, you call in, you let me know what you think that answer is, and every day at 11:41, that is when I give you that answer. Let's get to it here now. Most people will never clean blank. Most people will never clean blank. What do you think?
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2: Okay, off to a really good start here. Now, most people will never clean blank. Of course, if you think you know what that answer is, I want to hear from you. 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

0: At this point, lawyer commercials should come with earplugs. Hey, it's Mike D, and it seems like everywhere you go, some lawyers are screaming in your face. 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

0: 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Right now we're playing fill in the blank here, and most people will never clean blank. Most people will never clean blank. I want to know, what do you think?
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0: Okay, really good stuff there. 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

0: Hey, Q105, Morgan Wallen, and don't we are directly in the middle of fill in the blank. Now, answer time is coming up in just about 10 minutes here, but we've got some work to do. Now, most people will never clean blank. Most people will never clean blank. What do you think?
1: The key, doing the dishes, in a rocking chair.
2: I think it's the nursery that has...
0: Okay, really good stuff here. Now, most people will never clean blank. If you think you know, let's chat about it. As simple as that. Hudson Westbrook and Painted You Pretty right here on K105.

0: It's answer time for Mike D's Fill in the Blank on K105.
1: That's right. The verdict is in. Let's get to it here. Now, most people will never clean blank. Of course. What do you think?
2: I think it's their phone.
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1: Okay, a lot of good answers, but really there can only be one answer, and that answer is the fridge. 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

0: What's happening? What's happening? It's Tim and Kylie in the downhill slide towards the weekend. Man, it's already here tomorrow.
1: That's right, and that means another round of the Anti-Radar and the Blind Rank Game.
0: We'll have more tickets for The Lion King with Beat the Bear at 8:45. 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

Jason Aldean, and When She Says Baby, Mike D right here. K105's rooftop party, it is coming, and it's coming fast. We are, ten days away for this. It's happening at Parkview Field, August 29th. You want to make sure you get your tickets now, because all you can eat, all you can drink, we will have Nashville recording artist Bruce Collin there. He'll be performing for us. Of course, we also will have K105 giveaways and prizes and post-game fireworks. So much more. You want to get these tickets now before they are gone. 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It's going to be a great time at Parkview Field. Ella Langley and Love and Life Again, right here on K105.

0: K105, Lainey Wilson, and somewhere over Laredo, Mike D right here. It is. At this point, lawyer commercials should come with earplugs. Hey, it's Mike D, and it seems like everywhere you go, some lawyers are screaming in your face. 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

K105, Cool Swindell, and she had me at Heads Carolina. 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What happened? Definitely not a good thing there. What about you? Oh my god! Oh my gosh! Wow! So, what about you? The time that you got hurt in a restroom? Give me a call 447 K105.

0: K105, Luke Combs, and Rethink Some Things. I'm not sure what happened there with the other song, but I'm right here with you, and you have your chance. It's happening tomorrow. We will be announcing our winner for these Garth Brooks tickets. Now, you can still enter to win them right now. 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It's going to be a good plan. 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Sign up, because Tim and Kylie will be announcing all of that tomorrow. Good luck!
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Not my show, but just that it's going to be in a new location. Hi there, it's Dan. 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And I'm going to have Tin Caps tickets to celebrate and tickets to Cedar Point and an overnight stay at the Red Roof Inn. 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

K105, Blake Shelton and Honeybee, Mike D right here at 1250. Now, if you don't know this by now, you should know this already, but we are in our brand new building here, and I tell you what, this is truly incredible. It's state-of-the-art. It's really cool. I don't even want to eat my lunch in here because it's that nice, but I will say, of course, as a reminder, you know, bear with us here because we're still learning. Everything's all backwards and sideways and stuff like that, but if you kind of want to get an idea of what we're working with here, go on over to Facebook.com. You click K105, and you'll be able to see what we're dealing with, our smiling faces, and of course, thanks to our engineers for making this stuff happen. It's definitely fun. K105.

0: K105, Riley Green, and The Worst Way. Mike D right here. We are looking at 107 here, and it is nice out. It's about 8.
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K105, Parker McCollum, and What Kind of Man. So I want to hear from you. 447-K105, what is something that you refuse to pay for to have somebody else do? Because you can do it. Now, this could be anything, maybe washing your car or maybe even mowing the yard. Now, 447-K105, for me, it's mowing the yard. I don't like doing it, but my wife, Jill, she loves doing it, and I'll help her every once in a while. But, I want to hear from you. I haven't heard from you yet. Where are you at on this one here? 447-K105, Zach Top, and South of Sanity, right here on K105.

0: K105, Morgan Wallen, Eric Church, and Man Made a Bar. So I want to hear from you at 447-K105. Switching gears up a little bit here, I want to know, what is something that you are a sucker for? I am a sucker for sweet tea. I love sweet tea. You can't go wrong with it. You see me, you see some sweet tea. Max, what about you, man?
1: I'm a sucker for pot stickers.
0: Oh, yes. I love those, man. I love them. Get those with a little bit of, like, pork, some cabbage, and some stuff like that in there. We're set, man.
1: Okay.
0: Definitely some really good stuff there. That sounds really good. So what about you? What are you a sucker for? 447-K105. You could call or text me. Let's chat. K105.

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0: Summer's in full swing. Super hot. Super scammy. 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

0: What's happening? What's happening? It's Tim and Kylie in the downhill slide towards the weekend. Man, it's already here tomorrow.
1: That's right, and that means another round of the anti-radar and the blind rank game.
0: We'll have more tickets for The Lion King with Beat the Bear at 8:45. 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

0: K105 Florida Georgia Line, and this is how we roll with their buddy Luke Bryan there. Hey, Mike D here, wrapping up my broadcasting day. I made it through. I made it through. No dead air that I know of. Now, my good friend Dan Austin's coming up next. Be nice with him because he's in the same boat like the rest of us here. I do believe that Dan has some stuff for you to win as well. It's going to be a good time, as always, with my good friend Dan Austin. I will see you back here tomorrow morning, 10 a.m., right here on K105. Megan Maroney and Medicine.
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For the very first time in the brand new studios here at the Mike at the Village at Coventry, it is Dan Austin, ready to do this thing in a brand spanking new studio. Thanks for joining us and being along for the ride. We do appreciate it. And how would you like on this very first day to win tickets to go see the Fort Wayne Tin Caps on their final homestand with some moving trivia? We're going to do that coming up after 2:30, right after Lainey Wilson and John Mayer and phone, keys, wallet. Here on Fort Wayne's K105, is anybody shooting off fireworks, bottle rockets, anything? Scotty McCreary, Hooting the Blowfish on K105.

0: Hi, my name's Amanda from Harlan, Indiana. I love listening to Dan on K105. His show is so fun and relatable and keeps me loving country music.
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20: 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My high five today is for the engineering staff here at Federated Media, led by Chief Engineer Jack Didier, who has spent countless hours working on this project for what seems like an eternity. Thanks to Jack, Burley Stapley, Ray Long, Ed Didier, and Jamie Miller. And thanks to them, our new studios have become a reality. 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You are today's K105 High Five recipients right here on Fort Wayne's K105. Thank you so much for what you do each and every day. K105.

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Lainey Wilson, John Mayer, phone, keys, wallet on Fort Wayne's K105. Good afternoon. It's Dan from our brand new studios here at the Village at Coventry. And what do you say? I give you some tickets to the Fort Wayne Tin Caps. Would you like that? I've got a pair of tickets to any game on the last homestand next week, and you can pick whichever one you want to go to. We're going to do a little moving trivia, okay? With us making the move to our new studios, I need you to tell me what the baseball team is, or baseball term is, excuse me, for moving over a runner. The first caller with the correct answer, you are going to get tickets to any home game next week in the final homestand for the Fort Wayne Tin Caps. So what is it called in baseball when you move over a runner? I need that terminology. First person to get it right, you are going to go see the Fort Wayne Tin Caps on their final homestand next week with Fort Wayne's K105. It's Kane Brown. I can feel it. Somebody knows the answer, right? 447-K105.

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0: What's happening? What's happening? It's Tim and Kylie in the downhill slide towards the weekend. Man, it's already here tomorrow.
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Billy Currington on Fort Wayne's K105. It's Dan. Don't forget, Garth Brooks is coming to Gainbridge Fieldhouse starting tomorrow night for four straight nights. But we've got tickets to go Friday night with a limousine, club car limousine and trolley, giving us that ride and giving you that ride specifically. You're going to arrive at the show like the big shooter that you are. 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Tim and Kylie will have the winner's name tomorrow morning, or you can just text Garth to 260-447-K105, all driven from our friends at City Ford and City Chevy in Columbia City. Good luck, Garth Brooks. You could be there in style. Cole Wetzel, Ella Langley, it's Jaded on K105.

Corey Kent on Fort Wayne's K105 from our brand spanking new studios here at the mic at the Village at Coventry. It's Dan Austin, 1 hour down and four to go. And how would you like tickets to go to Cedar Point and an overnight stay at the Red Roof Inn? Well, all you got to do is get to the points in more ways than one. Coming up at 3:18 after Jordan Davis. And next thing you know, you're on K105.

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Next thing you know, you make a move into a brand new studio and everything looks different, but we're making our way through it. How you doing? It's Dan from our brand new studios of the Village at Coventry here in the mic. And we still got giveaways. We've got giveaways, tickets to go to Cedar Point and an overnight stay at Red Roof Inn. And, you know, leaving our home of 33 years on Maples Road, we do a little moving. So to win the tickets at 260-447-K105, what phrase with the word point in it would describe us leaving and never going back? 260-447-K105. First caller with the correct answer. You are going to Cedar Point with an overnight stay at the Red Roof Inn with K105.

0: Lee Bryce, One of Them Girls, on Fort Wayne's K105. Tickets to Cedar Point, an overnight stay at the Red Roof Inn, up for grabs here this afternoon. And Sarah is my contestant. And I asked the question, because we just made the move from our home at Maples Road. I said, what phrase with the word point in it would describe us leaving our old location and never going back, Sarah? What would that be?
1: Is it point of no return?
0: That's what I'm looking for. You did it! Tickets to Cedar Point and an overnight stay at the Red Roof Inn.
1: Oh my God, that's so awesome!
0: Congratulations. Thanks so much for listening to K105. And Jack, the main man behind the scenes of our move into our new studios, Chief Engineer Jack Didier, is going to be on the spot with some rapid-fire questions coming up at 3:40. We'll just see exactly some of the ins and outs of the brand-new building here at the Mike, the Village at Coventry. It's Luke Bryan. She's country, and she knows it. K105.

0: Riley Green with a little help from Toby Keith there. Think as you drunk. I am on K105. Hello there, it's Dan Austin, live from our new studios here at Coventry. The mic, we have made the move from Maples Road where we were for third.
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0: Questions for you here this afternoon, if you wouldn't mind, partaking a little bit, okay?
3: All right, I'll do my best.
0: Hang on a minute. Let me get my questions here. All right, so I asked this question yesterday on my show, and I wanted to get your feedback on it. Not that we want this to happen, but which K105 Air staff member do you think is going to be the first person that breaks something in this studio?
3: Oh, wow. I'd say that's definitely going to be Tim.
0: Going to be Tim?
3: Yeah.
0: Okay, Tim. Okay.
3: He didn't break anything this morning?
0: He did not. No. But now he's got the bad mojo. Okay. What are the rules of the studio? Because I've heard rumors about what we can and cannot have in the studio. So food and drink, yes, no.
3: No.
0: No.
3: So you can have drinks in spill-proof containers.
0: Okay. That's good.
3: Everybody needs their coffee and their Diet Cokes and whatever.
0: Yes. For sure.
3: No smoking, no food. Okay. We have a beautiful cafe out.
0: We do.
3: It's
0: very nice.
3: So everybody will gather around and have lunch together out there.
0: We're going to just partake and just hold hands and all that. All right. What do you think the coolest thing is about the new studios in layman's terms?
3: The technology.
0: Yeah.
3: Because these studios give us the ability to do pretty much anything we can think of.
0: I would say that too.
3: So when the on-air staff comes to me like you and says, hey, it'd be really cool if we could do this, it's going to end up being the click of a mouse to make a change to something. The other really cool thing about these studios is you can be on the air, Dan, driving down the road and running this console from your iPhone.
0: Good to know. Officers, I'm not going to give you my plate number. All right. Give us one interesting fact about this building that most of us may not even know.
3: This building was originally built as a Ben Franklin store in 1988.
0: Really?
3: Yes.
0: Did you go shopping at the Ben Franklin?
3: I did not.
0: No.
3: Okay. No.
0: Interesting.
3: Yes.
0: Okay. And finally, if you were going to show off one thing about this new location, what would it be and why?
3: It would have to be the technology in the tech center, because that's our equipment room where all the equipment racks are and houses all of our servers.
0: Yeah, it's impressive.
3: Well, it's going to be even more impressive in the future, because a lot of it, we're working on controlling it with AI, and an in-house AI system, not an outside AI system that can take over the stations.
0: Yeah, we don't want that.
3: No, but it's internal, and the system will be so smart that when things go wrong, it will fix it for me and then call my cell phone and say,
0: wow,
3: hey, I just did this because this piece of equipment broke, so I bypassed this system and kept us on the air.
0: Well, thanks for taking our listeners and a little

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0: What's happening? What's happening? It's Tim and Kylie in the downhill slide towards the weekend. Man, it's already here tomorrow.
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That's kind of how we feel about our new studio. We're blown away. Carrie Underwood's on Fort Wayne's K105. Good afternoon. It's Dan live from the mic at the Village of Coventry, our brand new home. And Max McNown defies peer pressure in my Dan's Daily Download today. He is coming up 4:12 right after Jelly Roll and Hands Up here on Fort Wayne's K105. And I didn't come here to leave. We're going to stick around for a while. K105.

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Neither one of us looking for three little words, unless those three words were do not disturb. Checkout was supposed to be noon, but we slept until three.

day. I had the curtains wide open and a song on my phone. We danced by the TV we never turned on and wondered would anyone miss us if we ran away. But this isn't one of those stories that ends up that way.

Old Dominion on Fort Wayne's K105. Didn't keep any keys here, although we do have a hotel right next door. Do not have a key to that. Don't even have a key to this place yet. Hi there, it's Dan. It's our brand new studio is here in the Village at Coventry. We call it the Mic, and we kind of love it. And still getting used to all the things in the studio, but the move was successful. But your moving horror stories are coming up at 4:35. I'm looking for the worst thing that happened to you during a move. Right after Riley Green and Ella Langley. Don't mind if I do. It's coming up at 4:35.

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13: 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And my high five today is for the engineering staff here at Federated Media, led by Chief Engineer Jack Didiger, who you met earlier this afternoon. Spent countless hours working on this project for what seems like an eternity. Thanks to Jack and Burley Stapley, Ray Long, Ed Didier, and Jamie Miller, our new studios have become a reality thanks to those guys. Gentlemen, thanks for your hard work and allowing us to do the easy part. High fives all the way around, presented by Indiana Tech and all of us here at Fort Wayne's K105. Go ahead, do some leg kicks. It's a perfect song to do it to. You guys deserve it. Kane Brown is on K105.

Riley Green, Ella Langley, Don't Mind If I Do on Fort Wayne's K105. It's Dan Austin live from our brand new home here at the Village in Coventry. We are in the Mike Studios and made the move from our longtime home in Maples Road, and we are having a blast. But you know what? Not all moving stories can go out without a hitch. So I'm just curious. At 260-447-K105, you can call or text me. We've all had moving horror stories, right? 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What happened? 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You can call me or text me. 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

0: Tucker Wetmore's Brunette on Fort Wayne's K105. It's Dan. We've made the move to our new home here at the Village in Coventry, but moving horror stories, I think we all have them. Something got broke, something got lost. What happened to you? 260-447-K105. You can call me or text me. So, do you have one?
1: It's Tina, and I wanted to call and tell you guys congratulations on your move.
0: Thank you, Tina.
1: The worst thing that happened is we moved the day after Christmas. And we lost a puzzle that I had started on a puzzle mat, and I still have not been able to find it. We've been there 5 years.
0: Oh, no. So you have one piece of a puzzle you're missing.
1: I can't find it. So I just gave up and said forget it.
0: I don't blame you. 260-447-K105. Call or text your moving horror stories here to K105. Baby.

Still and Scott can't have mine on Fort Wayne's K105. It's Dan. We've made the move to our new home here at the Village at Coventry. Yes, we have moved on up and to a nice place. But we're talking about your moving horror stories at 260-447-K105. Charles texted in. He was moving from Texas, and he said he loaded the boxes back up on his truck, and the most important box, had papers in it. His ex-girlfriend's birth certificate, her AKC registration papers for her miniature. It cost her about $500. Charles, I feel for you, man. Amy from New Haven checked in, and she said her husband forgot the ceiling fan was going when he was taking the bed apart, and he took a fan blade to the forehead. I know I've been there before. You still want to chime in? Love hearing your moving horror stories. Live from our new building in Coventry, 260-447-K105. And somebody else calling you baby? Luke Bryan's on K105.

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Tim and Kylie, you're going to be drawing a winner tomorrow morning for that round trip limo as well to drop you off right there at Gainbridge Fieldhouse from Club Car Limousine and Trolley and our friends at City Ford and City Chevy in Columbia City. 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Can you believe it? Now, we moved into our new location from our Maples Road site. We're at the Village at Coventry now. But if you were going to have some people help you move, who would be the first person you would call and who would be the last person you would call? We'll find out coming up about 5:20 right here on Fort Wayne's K105 after Morgan Wallen, Post Malone, and I Ain't Coming Back on K105.

Morgan Wallen, Post Malone ain't coming back on K105, and we ain't going back to our old home at Maples Road. 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Thanks so much for listening throughout the day today. We started the morning with Tim and Kylie about 6 this morning. Mike D and I were in here, and the day is just, it's flown by. It's been a great experience, and can't wait to make more memories in our new home here at the Village at Coventry. Good evening, it's Dan Austin, and if you were going to have some people help you move, okay, who would be the first person that you would call and why? And who would be the last person you would call and why? 260-447-K105. 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

0: John Morgan and Kid myself on Fort Wayne's K105. It's Dan. We told you we made the move into our new studio today, but I'm just curious. You know, we've all probably moved at some point in our lives, but who would you choose to help you move, and who would be the last person that you would want to help you move? Fred, who would you pick first? Whoop. Did I lose you? Hold on a second. We'll get Fred back. You know, it's a new studio. It's a beautiful place to be, but still working out the kinks. Now I think I might have Fred. Who would you pick first?
1: Well, I'd say my son and his girl, and then the last person would be Mike D, because he's going to want money.
0: He's not doing it out of the kindness of his heart, Fred. Is that what you're saying?
1: No, all I'd have to do is feed the kids.
0: You're right. 260-447-K105. Mike might work for food, too. I don't know. 260-447-K105. Call me, text me. First and last person you would want to help you move. Chris Jansen's on K105.

Luke Bryan and Country Girl, Shake It For Me on Fort Wayne's K105. So we go from the Country Girl to Boys of Fall. It's coming Friday. We're just 2 days away from the 17th annual kickoff to the high school football season. Video coming too. Shane Proffitt's Long Live Country.

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0: how we do. Fancy Like. Walker Hayes and Fancy Like on Fort Wayne's K105. I know our engineer Jamie loves that song. He's probably dancing out in the foyer right now. Joe Nichols, Give Me That Girl on K105.
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days like these. That's Luke Combs on Fort Wayne's K105. 4 hours down, one to go in the brand new studio here in the Village at Coventry. Thanks so much for listening today. It's been a blast just playing with new shiny toys here in the studio and looking forward to many memories for many years to come. All right, so love the song from Stella Lefty. Found out that she can quote Field of Dreams with the best of them, so that's two for two. Then I found out, well, she was a Cub fan. But you know what? Today, at least the White Sox beat them. It's Stella Lefty, Boston, on K105.

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That's Sam Hunt and Body Like a Back Road on Fort Wayne's K105. Good evening, it's Dan. And if you're headed to see the Garth Brooks Show in Indy this weekend, got some information to pass along to you. And it doesn't matter if you're bringing in a clear bag or whatever kind of bag, they can be no larger than 6-inch by 10-inch by 2-inch. So it doesn't matter if they're clear, they're just looking for small clutch and style purses for the Garth Brooks Shows in Indy at Gainbridge Fieldhouse tomorrow through Sunday. Also, mobile and cashless. 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Mobile and cashless. And here's some cool. Merch shopping starts Thursday, Friday, Saturday, beginning at 3 o'clock at the Morris Bicentennial Plaza. So you can beat the lines and check it all out. So again, remember, small clutch purses only, doesn't matter if they're see-through or not, and it is a cashless event. To see Garth Brooks, Gainbridge Fieldhouse, it is going to be a blast starting tomorrow. And don't forget, Tim and Kylie will have the winner of the Big Shooter Prize, including a limo ride to and from. Here's Alexandra Kay on K105.

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combs out where the wild things are. That's where I'm headed. That's going to do it for me. Day one in our brand new studio. Thanks so much for listening. I'll be back with you. Day two, and things may go a little bit smoother, but I can't make any promises, okay? I'll catch you tomorrow, beginning at 2 o'clock with a special Throwback Thursday to commemorate our new digs, plus Cedar Point tickets, Tin Caps tickets. It's Carly Pearson, Riley Green. If I don't leave, well, I'm going to stay.

0: What's happening? It's Tim and Kylie in the downhill slide towards the weekend. Man, it's already here tomorrow.
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0: What's happening? What's happening? It's Tim and Kylie in the downhill slide towards the weekend. Man, it's already here tomorrow.
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